If you wanna drive, climb inside. 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I'm your man.

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1: One is drinking and lusting, and his hunger for power became known to more and more people. The demands to do something about

says, oh, wrong number, sorry to waste your time. And I think to myself, why now? Why me? Why?

ago, when I was a young boy, I saw that movie Mutiny on the Bounty, staring my idol Marlon Brando, and I felt a yearning for that great adventure. So many nights I woke up out of a dream of blue seas, white sand, paradise birds, butterflies.